0: gentle with a slight infusion of energy, perfect for a Friday morning. Harpist Margaret Cole with the Harp Sonata in B-flat major from Jean-Baptiste Krumpholz. I'm Melanie Renata with a pretty playful piece coming up in just a moment.
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The jazz icon felt his personal pick style technique was a little too raw for the classical world, but either way, he admired the classical world. He wrote this suite as a challenge to four classical virtuosos. The Los Angeles Guitar Quartet plays parts 4 and 5 of Road to the Sun.

0: Oh, don't you love going to the movies in the middle of the day? Gustavo Dudamel and the Los Angeles Philharmonic. Hedwig's theme. It's from Harry Potter and the Sorcerer's Stone. 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
0: This is by Fanny Mendelssohn.